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2: Everything I do is just to make you proud. I'm hoping you can hear me, so I sing it loud. Yeah. I worry about you, and you don't need protecting, but I feel like I'm the weapon in your holster. If you need, I'll come and get you. I won't pit to be a shelf. No signal.

hash my issues. 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And I'm gone. 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

you disappear. All this left is a ghost of you. Now we're torn, torn, torn apart. There's nothing we can do. Just let me go, we'll meet again soon.

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It's Mr. Worldwide with the one and only Dolly Parton. Well, hey! And this is that

0: for equal pay, equal rights. Now, some of us are pit bulls, too. We appreciate the things you do. Thanks again for shining a light on the women that work from 9 to 5.
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2: It's not about the things you do, it's more about the things you say. And I don't know why, but it hurts.

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But even though it's true, it's not what I ask. No matter what I do, it's only the good part that comes back to me, to me,

Радио «Алмазный край». Объединяя города. Ganja man, yeah, we smoking that haze now. Ganja man, yeah, we smoke like a rasta.

0: 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Радио без границ.
1: Let's just get the fuck out now.